the key of Tyrus with the convict list. For their geranium kiss.

0: That's Drunkard's Dream. Uh-huh. Nearly everybody knows it.
1: Yeah, I've heard it. That's beautiful.
0: That's, I always liked it right well. Drunkard's Dream. Mm-hmm. Yeah.
2: Pardon my French.

car. Make a man love rule in a car. 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Gun in a hand, I'm in a walk with sword. 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

Worse, shotty in her face, make it send for the nurse. Nurse. Nurse. Nurse, doctor can't fix you, send for the earth. Earth.

Yeah, feel with me, baby. Yeah, and I'm bored too. Classified information across the nation. What's your location? This is Brother Nature, baby. Ah!

Yeah, this is Max Romeo alongside DJ Buno against fascist and racist ignorance. Fascist son of the morning, Buno, gonna chase you all up.

Steven, but he made one fatal slip when he told them he fights pedos while on Epstein's list. He's on Epstein's list.

0: Hello?
1: Vanessa?
0: Oh, I'm sorry about our conversation last night. I'm not recording this time. So how are you?
1: How are you?
0: Fine.
1: Fine.
0: Excuse me, but what's up with your voice?
1: It's a special phone, a tongue box.
0: A tongue box? Oh, like in the movie Barbarella?
1: Yeah. It gives me courage to know I'm veiled, I can hide behind. It talks around and through.
0: Okay, so why are you giving me an interview?
1: Because I want you.
0: Pardon me?
1: To tell the truth.
0: Oh. Well, I will if you will. For example, why don't you tell me your real name?
1: My name is Victor.
0: That is not the truth, and you know it. You know, if you don't give me the real story, I'll have to make one up of my own. So why don't you tell me the truth? Hello? That son of a bitch!

0: what it is.
1: It's Mary. I was just wondering what you were doing with her.
0: Thinking.
1: About what?
0: Sex.
2: Christopher, if you were here, I'd...
3: 319, please.
4: À l'instant, je connecte.

0: does it feel like to be you? I mean, do you realize that even married women at this point would leave their husbands for just one night?
1: I don't know. Touch me, you tell me.
0: Let me see. All right, I'm doing this for all the women across the tri-state. Where do you want me to touch you? Oh, wait a minute. I'm a married woman, too. Hold on.
1: There you go.
0: Retract that.

I like to believe that my inspiration comes from God. Oh, I've always known that God was my creator.

I don't live in a prison. And I'm not afraid of anything. I haven't built any walls around myself. I'm just like anyone else. I need love and water. And I don't really consider myself a superstar.

0: there's all these rules.
1: It's gotta sound like something. There's a process.
0: That's what I'm saying. There's too much to process. And does anyone ever really question it? Imagine, if enough people pretend something is music. At first, people will laugh it off, say it's bullshit. But give it time, and people will start making shit up to pretend they understand.
1: Bitch jazz.
0: Bit what?
1: Bit jazz.
0: Bit jazz, sure, jazz.
1: How do you want to do this?
0: I mean, think of it. You only really need enough people to get excited over me playing random keys on my piano. How did no one think of this?
1: Why do I talk to you?

0: Vous êtes à l'écoute de Fragments Sonores. Une émission diffusée sur Radio Panique.
1: Yeah, we both did. She went to college, too.
2: I went to Normandale for about a year and a half.
1: Yeah, that's where we met.
2: But I dropped out, though.
1: Yeah, she dropped.
2: Yeah.
1: So where are you girls from?
2: Chaska.
1: Le Sueur. But I went to high school in White Bear Lake. Go Bears.
3: Okay. I want you to tell me what these fellas look like.
2: Well, the little guy, he was kind of funny looking.
3: In what way?
2: I don't know, just funny looking.
3: Can you be any more specific?
2: I couldn't really say. He wasn't circumcised.
3: Was he funny looking apart from that?
2: Yeah.
3: So, you were having sex with a little fella then?
2: Uh-huh.
3: Is there anything else you can tell me about him?
2: No. Like I say, he was funny looking. More than most people, even.
3: What about the other fella?
1: He was a little older. You know, he looked like the Marlboro man.
3: Oh, yeah?
1: Yeah. But maybe I'm saying that, you know, because he smoked a lot of Marlboros.
3: Uh-huh.
1: You know, like a subconscious type of thing.
3: Oh, yeah, that can happen.
1: Yeah.
2: Hey, they said they were going to the Twin Cities.
3: Oh, yeah?
1: Yeah. Yeah, is that useful to you?
3: Oh, you betcha, yeah.
1: Yeah.

0: Mr. Lundegaard, sorry to bother you again. Can I come in?
1: Yeah, no, I'm kind of busy here.
0: I understand. I'll keep it real short then. I'm on my way out of town, but I was wondering. Do you mind if I sit down? Carrying a bit of a load here.
1: No,
0: Yeah, it's this vehicle I asked you about yesterday. I was just wondering.
1: Yeah, like I told you, we haven't had any vehicles go missing.
0: Okay. Are you sure? Because, I mean, how do you know? Because, see, the crime I'm investigating, the perpetrators were driving a car with dealer plates, and they called someone who works here, so it'd be quite a coincidence if they weren't, you know, connected.
1: Yeah, I see.
0: So, how do you... Have you done any kind of inventory recently?
1: The car's not from our lot, ma'am.
0: But how do you know that for sure without doing a...
1: Well, I would know. I'm the executive sales manager.
0: Yeah, but I understand.
1: We run a pretty tight ship here.
0: I know, but, well, how do they establish that, sir? I mean, are the cars counted daily, or what kind of a routine here?
1: Ma'am, I answered your question.
0: I'm sorry, sir?
1: Ma'am, I answered your question. I answered the darn... I'm cooperating here, and there's no,
0: Sir, you have no call to get snippy with me. I'm just doing my job here.
1: I'm not arguing here. I'm cooperating. And there's no... We're doing all we can.
0: Sir, could I talk to Mr. Gustafson? Mr. Lundegaard.
1: Well, heck, if you wanna play games here, I'm working with you on this thing here, but... Okay, I'll do a damn luck count.
0: Sir, right now?
1: Yeah, right now. You're darn tootin'. So damn important to you.
0: I'm sorry, sir.
1: Ah, what the Christ...

0: think this is Yena.
1: Yeah.
0: You get a fear, no?
1: Yeah, what a drag. I wish I met you earlier, you know? I really like talking to you.
0: Yeah, me too. It was really nice talking to you.

0: All right, I have an admittedly insane idea, but if I don't ask you this, it's just, you know, it's gonna haunt me the rest of my life.
1: What?
0: I want to keep talking to you. You know, I have no idea what your situation is, but I feel like we have some kind of connection, right?
1: Yeah, me too.
0: Yeah, right. Well, great. So listen, here's the deal. This is what we should do. You should get off the train with me here in Vienna and come check out the town.
1: What?
0: Come on, it'll be fun.
1: What would we do?
0: I don't know. All I know is I have to catch an Austrian Airlines flight tomorrow morning at 9:30, and I don't really have enough money for a hotel, so I was just going to walk around, and it'd be a lot more fun if you came with me. And if I turn out to be some kind of psycho, you know, you just get on the next train. All right. Think of it like this. Jump ahead 10, 20 years, okay? And you're married. And only your marriage doesn't have that same energy that it used to have. You know, you start to blame your husband. You start to think about all those guys you've met in your life and what might have happened if you picked up with one of them, right? Well, I'm one of those guys. That's me. You know, so think of this as time travel from then to now to find out what you're missing out on. See, what this really could be is a gigantic favor to both you and your future husband to find out that you're not missing out on anything. I'm just as big a loser as he is, totally unmotivated, totally boring, and you made the right choice and you're really happy.
1: Let me get my bag.

0: You know, I think that book that I wrote, in a way, was like building something so that I wouldn't forget the details of the time that we spent together. You know, like just as a reminder that once we really did meet, you know, that this was real, this happened.
1: I'm happy you're saying that because, I mean, I always feel like a freak because I'm never able to move on like this, you know.
2: People just have an affair or even entire relationships.
1: They break up and they forget. They move on like they would have changed brand of cereals. I feel I was never able to forget anyone I've been with. Because each person has their own specific qualities. You can never replace anyone. What is lost is lost. Each relationship, when it ends, really damages me. I never fully recover. That's why I'm very careful with getting involved, because it hurts too much. Even getting laid, I actually don't do that, because I will miss of the person the most mundane things. Like, I'm obsessed with little things. Maybe I'm crazy, but when I was a little girl, my mom told me that I was always late to school. One day she followed me to see why. I was looking at chestnuts falling from the trees, rolling on the sidewalk, or ants crossing the road, the way a leaf casts a shadow on a tree trunk. Little things. I think it's the same with people. I see in them little details so specific to each of them that move me and that I miss and will always miss. You can never replace anyone because everyone is made of such beautiful, specific details. Like, I remember the way you did as a bit of red in it, and how the sun was making it glow that morning right before you left. I remembered that, and I missed it.

And my disco when me control. Me have to deal with a song where me love. And I saw the whole criteria, the whole thing of sound. Him build some heavy duty song. You know? And him did have the heavy song now. Like how you ask a boy. Heavy's brother. Yeah man, we have it lock up. Cleared up the whole place. He was a master of craft when it come to dub. Right, you know. We have played the roundness and depth and dimension and bass. Man, the rock bass was coming from. Curved. Yeah man. We set the bass at 18 dB so that when the bass roll and you punch in the bass panel with the skin. Chest lick.

and the great husband role of King Tubby. 18 Jamalia Avenue, because I used to that a while in the days when Tubby just won a little song named Hometown Hi-Fi. Tubby's Hometown Hi-Fi. Yeah, man. So Tubby is a man who set certain principles in this country where if a man can remember the anthology of sound system, King Tubby is the man who set the road. The road for enough, man. You understand? The great King Tubby is the man who set the road for enough, man. You understand?